while you're at work, uni, or just out and about. This is the Cater Wave. You played it cool and I played it dumb. 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

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These

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11: Mostly fine today in the west, tops of 20 in Penrith. Morning, I'm Jai Moss with the latest. A seventh person's been charged over their alleged involvement in a kidnapping in Mount Pritchard. A 53-year-old man was standing outside a tobacconist on Meadows Road back in Feb when he was allegedly bundled into a vehicle, assaulted, then driven to a rural property. A teenager and five men remained before the courts over the attack. An 18-year-old was arrested yesterday. Schools have been warned about posting photos of students online. The Youth Safety Commissioner claims that between January and March this year, the regulator received more than 100 reports of fake material created by using real photos from school websites and social media. Cyber expert Susan McLean's told Nine that it's not just schools that need to tighten restrictions.
12: What about sport clubs? Because they are another area where many of them take the easy option and basically say, and I had a woman email me yesterday to say that unless she signed for consent for photography for her son, he was prohibited from playing cricket.
11: Also making news, we could see more three-story developments popping up in Sydney. The federal government's think tank claims they should be allowed to be built almost anywhere to help with housing. And Australia could get a third oil refinery in WA in a bid to make the country more energy self-reliant. The PM and the WA Premier are committing $4 million to a pre-feasibility study for a new Karratha facility to add to the two existing refineries in Geelong and Brisbane. Checking sport, Zach Lomax is back on Aussie soil after his trip to PNG to sign with the Chiefs. The former Eels star will return to the NRL in 2028 after inking a three-year deal with the league's newest franchise. He's told Nine he's excited.
13: Mate, you essentially got the country in the palm of your hands and the impact that you can have on the families and kids.
11: And in AFL, Paddy Dangerfield could miss this week's clash with the Pies as the Cats look to manage his load to the end of the season. Danger suffering some lower leg concerns during the Cats win against the D's on Friday night.
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16: 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Funny thing about your problems, they ain't mine. 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Getting religious with it. High across any state lines. 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

grapevine. 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Working hard through the

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5: Yo. For the city, though. Yeah. 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Okay.

Yeah. Way out of dip out of six, run out of six, just like it did. Why was TPS at my crib until you boy slid? It is what it is. Check signing is my kink, pushing out ink, I feel like a squid. I would probably need a YouTube search just for me to.

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8: Mostly fine today across the Blue Mountains, tops of 14 in Katoomba. Afternoon, I'm Jai Moss here with the latest. Jacinta Allen has resigned as Victorian Premier, avoiding a messy leadership battle. Allen had vowed to fight any moves to overthrow her ahead of a party meeting this morning, but she's now opted to fall on her sword, paving the way for Deputy Ben Carroll to become leader.
9: After speaking with my colleagues overnight, I've made the difficult decision to step aside as leader of the Victorian State Parliamentary Labor Party and as Premier of Victoria.
8: Meantime, a seventh person's been charged in relation to the kidnapping of a man in Western Sydney earlier this year. A 53-year-old man was taken from outside a tobacconist in Mount Pritchard in February, found 2 days later in a remote property in Dural. 6 men have been charged in relation to the kidnapping, with an 18-year-old man also arrested yesterday. Freight services are officially underway at our new airport in Western Sydney. The first cargo flight loaded with parcels took off late last night, with many more scheduled over the next week.
10: We used to see people look into Sydney CBD for jobs. What this actually does is it means that Sydney is now looking to the west. The jobs growth is here, with the projections of over 3 million people being living here, wanting to use these facilities.
8: Federal Minister for Infrastructure and Transport, Catherine King, speaking there. And more than 100 lift repair workers have walked off the job in Sydney. The Otis workers are responsible for maintaining lifts in some of the city's busiest office buildings, including Centrepoint Tower. In sport, Zach Lomax has arrived back in Australia after signing with the PNG Chiefs. The 26-year-old signing a 3-year deal with the new NRL franchise and has told Nine it was a humbling experience.
11: It just makes you realise what life's truly about, and mate, it's just an experience going over there, and as I said, it just strips back the humility side of it.
8: And Australia's moved even further ahead on top of the medal tally at the Com Games after another dominant night in Glasgow. Our athletes bagging another 9 gold medals, with 7 of those coming in the pool.
12: Isn't it time your next holiday went big? 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

nights to chill. Damn. They tryna cover it up like a quilt. 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Kept it 100 on paper like Wilt. 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That's just how I do the sauce and the spill.

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1: Hey guys, Ryan Ansley from the Sydney Bears here. 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
8: Mostly fine today in the west, tops of 20 in Penrith. Afternoon, Jai Moss here with the latest. Origin Energy has confirmed almost a million customers had their details accessed during a recent security incident. An initial review shows the details of 900,000 customers have been breached. In other news, the first cargo plane loaded with Australia Post packages has flown out of Western Sydney Airport. Sydney's newest airport officially launched freight services yesterday, marking a new era for the West. Federal Minister for Infrastructure and Transport Catherine King explained some of the benefits for locals.
9: This is going to add 33% to the capacity of freight for New South Wales and the country overall. It will add significantly to the opportunities for our farmers, for our producers, for our manufacturing sector to get their goods to the world.
8: Also making news, one of the state's oldest coal-fired power stations is set to be turned into a new housing and recreation precinct. A proposal has been put forward for the land north of Lithgow, which covers 620 hectares. Minister for Planning and Public Spaces Paul Scully says it's good news for the region.
10: This is happening in the Hunter and is now happening in Lithgow, with the opportunity for this, through this rezoning proposal, for around 3,500 jobs, co-located with around 1,200 homes and public open space.
8: And the PM is backing a new oil refinery for WA in a bid to strengthen the country's energy security. The state and federal governments are set to commit $2 million each to a pre-feasibility study for a large-scale facility in Karratha. Checking sport now, NRL heavyweights are slamming Adam Dewey over his decision to stand himself down, calling the Tigers playmaker selfish. Former Premiership captain Paul Gallen's telling Fox his actions are unacceptable.
11: If he gets put straight back in the halfback, it's like he's throwing his toys out of the cot and he gets everything he wants. I think the whole situation is embarrassing.
8: And Australia's moved even further ahead on top of the medal tally at the Com Games after another dominant night in Glasgow. Our athletes bagging another 9 gold medals, with 7 of those coming in the pool.
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3: 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Time crossing these state lines. 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
1: Yo. For the city though. Yeah. 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Yeah. Okay.

Yeah. Way out of dip out of six, run out of six, just like it did. Why was TPS at my crib until you boy slid? It is what it is. Check signing is my kink, pushing out ink, I feel like I squid. I would probably need a YouTube search just for me to do a line.

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1: While you're stuck in an ad break, Mr. Kalele is stuck in paradise. 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Oh, wow. It's quite the holiday tale. You could play like the Kaleles if you're on Carnival. Slay, slay, Kaleles. Book your cruise today and play away on Carnival.
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7: Mostly fine across the west today, tops of 20 in St Mary's. Afternoon, Jai Moss here with the latest. Origin Energy has confirmed almost a million customers have had their details accessed during a recent security incident. The company says it's still working with experts to ensure the incident's contained, but an initial review shows the details of 900,000 customers have been breached. Meantime, outgoing ACTU Secretary Sally McManus says her decision to resign allows the next generation to take over. McManus and ACTU President Michelle O'Neill have both announced they're stepping down. McManus says the time is right.
8: Well, I've been doing it for 9.5 years, which is a long time in this role. Like, it's the third longest out of any of the leaders, and the ones that lasted for longer were back last century.
7: Also making news, caught today for a 28-year-old man accused of stealing a car and assaulting two police officers while in hospital. Authorities say the man entered several properties in Sydney's west yesterday morning, injuring two residents before stealing a car in Bidwell. He was arrested a short time later and taken to Nepean Hospital, where he allegedly attacked two officers. He's been charged with 16 offences. And more than 100 lift repair workers have walked off the job in Sydney. The Otis workers are responsible for maintaining lifts in some of the city's busiest office buildings, including Centrepoint Tower. They're now calling for better wages, job security and improved working conditions. In sport, NRL heavyweights are slamming Adam Dewey over his decision to stand himself down, calling the Tigers' playmaker selfish. The 27-year-old's expected to return to training today after refusing to play in the weekend loss to Canberra following a spat with coach Benji Marshall. And Andrew McWalters responded to the AFL chief's suggestion that Harley Reid should stop giving away so many free kicks. The Eagles coach has told Seven it's a work in progress.
9: It's something he's working on, but we're just really talking to the AFL about making sure that it's even on both sides of the ball.
10: A polished man opens up, asks for help and shows up. Because when they do, everyone wins. 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End violence. 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

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These

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7: Hey, I'm Brooke Seychelle. We're being warned of more interest rate rises, according to the Reserve Bank boss. Michelle Bullock says uncertainty around the war in the Middle East and existing inflationary pressures are contributing to a potential rate hike.
8: Domestic demand has eased broadly as expected and labour market conditions have softened somewhat. But with continued weak productivity growth, the economy simply can't grow strongly without putting pressure on inflation.
7: Close to 1 million Aussies could be caught up in the latest cyber incident involving Origin Energy. The company says it's contacting affected customers and has apologised after confirming the personal information of about 900,000 current and former customers was accessed. Meanwhile, the Pilbara could host Australia's third oil refinery as state and federal Labor move to shore up supply. The PM is announcing a pre-feasibility study into a new facility in Karratha with a $4 million joint commitment between the Albanese and Cook governments. While a location isn't locked in, Resources Minister Madeleine King says West is best.
9: We are the Western Third and the powerhouse of the nation, and that fuel security, given our distance from our colleagues in the East, is really important.
7: On the ABC there. And schools are being warned not to put photos of children on social media. It follows advice from the eSafety Commissioner that claims that a growing number of sexually explicit deep fakes are being generated from images stolen from school social media feeds. In sport, a boost for St Kilda with Darcy Wilson agreeing to a 2-year deal with the AFL club. The 20-year-old turning his back on rival interests to re-sign with the Saints until at least the end of the 2028 season. And Adam Dewey's future at the West Tigers remains uncertain despite reports of positive talks with coach Benji Marshall yesterday. Dewey was expected to return to training today and is tipped to be included in the side to play the Eels this weekend. That's the latest in news and sport.
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0: Let's go! Cater's Triple Hive.
1: Afternoon, fam. KCRI now with you. Another stunning day in the city. 21 degrees in Sydney at the moment. Very warm for the middle of winter, I've got to say. All right, let's get into three of the hottest new drops for you now. See if we can't help you guys find your new favourite jam. In at number three, Carol G with Matador. In at number two, Charlie XCX, Wink Wink. And right now, this is Omar with Can't Slow Down. This is brand new music for your ears. So remember where you heard them all first, right here on Cater.
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1: This is K-Sara.
2: It's going down. Yeah.
3: For the city, though. Yeah. I gotta light the tower up for this. Yeah. Okay.

Yeah. Way out of dip out of six, run out of six, just like it did. Why was TPS at my crib until you boy slid? It is what it is. Check signing is my kink, pushing out ink, I feel like I squid. I would probably need a YouTube search.

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1: 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You know what I'm talking about? You know what I'm talking about. All right, coming up after four, that's going to be your next listen to Kater's Reverse It, the song we are playing backwards. It could win you a $100 gift voucher thanks to Harvey Norman. Also coming up, we're going to find out what's been trending on TikTok thanks to TikTok Trending. Right now, here is Stormzy and Ideal with 24 Hours. 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
4: It's an absolute crawl on the M4 through Eastern Creek with an earlier truck fire that's closing two of those three westbound lanes. Approach of the M7 delays very heavy back to Pitt Street. Travel time by crawl westbound from Homebush to Eastern Creek will take you 1 hour and 20 minutes. Three cars stuck in Lakemba, closing Holden Street northbound at the Boulevard. Into Hurstville, low-hanging wires have come down after an earlier truck crash. King George's Road now closed at Greenbank Street. Heavy in both directions as a result. Crash for the Great Western Highway eastbound at Station Street into Wentworth Falls. 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I'm Brooke Sheehan. That's the latest traffic on Kater.
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5: I heard what you said through the grapevine. 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

0: The amazing Dave and Thames teaming up for Rain Dance here on Kata. Now, did you know you did not need your TikTok app? You don't need to scroll through TikTok to find out what has been trending. 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
2: Traffic stacked up with a three-car smash at Lakemba, closing the boulevard between Holland and Croydon Streets. Into Des Moines, medical emergency closing one westbound lane, Victoria Road approaching Day Street. To the M4 East and Creek, and only a truck fire closing two of those three westbound lanes approaching the M7. Delays very heavy at Pitt Street. Travel time westbound from Homebush to Eastern Creek taking over 1 hour 20 minutes. Into Casilda, it's stacking up Hume Highway both ways to Demerick Avenue. Slowing through Liverpool northbound Hume Highway from Hoxton Park Road to Elizabeth Drive. Very busy. 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I'm Brooke Sheehan. That's the latest traffic on Kadar.
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0: And from 5, find your new favourite jam with the Dirty Dozen. Woo!

with Rich 32 Chip and Gecko into, what a nice throwback that was. All right, here's a great movie synopsis for you. See if I can entice you with this one. It's basically about kids who eat ice cream and then they get an insatiable appetite for butchering adults. Does that sound like something you'd be into? Now, I'm not sure how much of a horror movie this is or how much of a comedy it is. It could sit somewhere in the middle, but to find out, well, I suggest you go and check it out in the movies because it hits cinemas August the 6th. The great news is we've got free tickets at kata.com.au, so head there now to score a couple. While you do that, we're going to get into Element 115, French Montana, Sophie Reyes. This is Final Minutes. We're also going to take a listen to Kata's Reverse It coming up shortly with more clues coming your way.

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12: Heavy delays on the M4 at Bitchenbury with a truck and car collision eastbound approaching Archibald Road. It's a bumper to bumper on the M4 westbound Reservoir Road with a truck that's conked out of queues past James Reece Drive. Heavy at Eastern Creek for the M4. All lanes now reopened though after an earlier truck fire. Still got speeds down to 60 kilometres an hour in effect. Three car stack in Lakemba closing the boulevard between Haldon and Croydon streets. It's Hurstville. Low hanging wires have come down after an earlier truck crash on King George's Road. That's still closed northbound near Greenbank Street. Head to Domain Alexandria tomorrow night from 6 to 9 p.m. for one night only exclusive offers, special guests, live demonstrations, prizes and a night of unmissable shopping. I'm Brooke Shear, that's the latest traffic on Cater.
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14: Hey there, I'm Brooke Seychelle. Well, it's a stark warning from the Reserve Bank on interest rates. Governor Michelle Bullock says another hike could be on the way as prices increase but incomes aren't catching up.
15: In Australia, these shocks have occurred against a backdrop of persistently weak productivity growth, which has weighed on real incomes and wages for many years. And reversing that is central to improving Australia's living standards over the longer term.
14: Australia could get a third oil refinery in Western Australia in a bid to make the country more energy self-sufficient. The Prime Minister and WA Premier have committed $4 million to a pre-feasibility study for a new Pilbara facility. It adds to the existing refineries in Geelong and Brisbane. Meanwhile, the PM has paid tribute to outgoing Victorian Premier Jacinta Allen. Allen opted to resign rather than contest a leadership ballot this morning. Anthony Albanese describing Allen as a decent human.
16: She's someone who can be proud, I think, of her achievements over a long period of time, and I wish her well for her future.
14: Another dominant night at the Comm Games has seen Australia pick up another 9 gold medals. 7 of those coming from the pool. We now have a whopping 59 medals. And a beloved Aussie film is heading to the stage. Nearly 30 years after its original release, The Castle is being developed into a play. It's being penned by its original creators, who say they've rewritten it but are keeping the characters and essential storyline. In sport, Braden Maynard could be missing from the rest of the home and away season in a blow for Collingwood's finals chances. The Pies vice-captain is having surgery on his knee and hammy, a procedure coach Craig McRae admits is tricky.
17: He'll miss 3 to 4 weeks. It's quite a unique one. The medical staff haven't seen too many of these things.
14: And Manly co-captain Tom Trbojevic is recovering well from his latest hamstring injury. He says he's probably a couple of weeks away from being ready to go. That's the latest in news and sport.
0: This is Cater.

0: cater.com.au. That's where you need to head to register if you'd like to win a $100 gift voucher thanks to Harvey Norman. But there is a catch. You need to be able to tell Jake tomorrow morning which song we have played backwards. So let's take a listen now to Cater's reversed it. There it is. That is the song we have played backwards. $100 gift voucher to Harvey Norman up for grabs. Cater.com.au. It's where you need to head to register. Jake is calling somebody back tomorrow morning at 8 a.m. That's going to be your next chance to have a listen as well. So if you think you know what it is, I would register to win. And here comes another clue for you. This clue is about the artist. The artist is a famous UK DJ who played Tomorrowland for the very first time this year. There you go. There's another clue, getting you a little closer. All right, let's get into Young Miami now. I got Chris Brown and Leon Thomas on its way, and I got a classic throwback on its way as well for you. So please keep it locked right here on Cater.
1: JY, turn me up. Miami. That's for all my scammers and my kid money.

this Saturday, you guys need to head to Macquarie Ice Skating Rink because our Sydney Bears are taking on Perth Thunder. The game starts at 5 p.m. It is such a vibe down there. SydneyBears.com is where you need to head for more info. 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Right now, let's get into this classic off the first album that was called A Country Grammar. Here is one of St. Louis' finest. This is Nelly. This is Kater.

0: Khalid is coming back to Australia for the It's Always Summer Somewhere tour. 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
3: Heavy delays on the M4 at Mitchinbury with a truck and car collision eastbound approaching Archibald Road. It's a bumper to bumper on the M4 westbound Reservoir Road with a truck that's conked out of queues past James Ruth Drive. Heavy at Eastern Creek for the M4. All lanes now reopened though after an earlier truck fire. Still got speeds down to 60 kilometres an hour in effect. Three car stack in Lakemba closing the boulevard between Haldon and Croydon streets. It's Hurstville. Low hanging wires have come down after an earlier truck crash on King George's Road. That's still closed northbound near Greenbank Street. Head to Domain Alexandria tomorrow night from 6 to 9pm for one night only exclusive offers, special guests, live demonstrations, prizes and a night of unmissable shopping. I'm Brooke Shearn, that's the latest traffic on KDAR.

to get ice and chill. Damn. They tryna cover it up like a quilt. Rari go skirt on a boy like a kilt. Kept it 100 on paper like Will. Tricking it off on a paying a bill. That's just how I do the sauce and the spill.

keeping you moving throughout your afternoon on Kater. Kesara here with you. Drake, he's not a happy camper at the moment because his YouTube channel and his Apple Music page got hacked for a couple of days, and a couple of unauthorized tracks landed on it, including Not Like Us, of course, the Kendrick disc. And then there was another fake sort of 1 minute 47 song that was titled Kendrick's Amini. Oops. So you wouldn't have been happy about that. Stick around, though, because coming up just after 5, Kesara and the Dirty Dozen kicking in. We've got more hip-hop and R&B news for you. Of course, all the hottest new drops and your opportunity to find your new favourite Australian or New Zealand artist. Tonight, we've got The Strides on the show. We'll be tapping with Little G and dropping some new music for one of my favourite reggae bands in this country. Right now, here's Prosper and Clooney. This is Free Your Mind. This is Kater. My love.

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5: Heavy delays into the CBD with a bus and car stuck. Westbound Shakespeare Place approaching Macquarie Street to the M4 East and Creek. All lanes open after an earlier truck fire. Reduced speed still at 60 kilometres an hour in effect through the site. The M4 Granville, a truck gonked down westbound approaching Church Street. Travel time through to Homebush to Eastern Creek now over 50 minutes. A two-car crash as northbound traffic delayed for Spit Road at Killarney Street into Mossman. Crawl with a three-car crash at Lakemba closing the boulevard both ways between Holden and Croydon Streets. 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I'm Brooke Shand. That's the latest traffic on Kata.
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1: 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That's the latest traffic on Kater.
2: 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This is Kesara. And from

one of my favorite Kendrick tracks, I got to say there. Of course, using the Isley Brothers sample, the interesting thing about that is Ron Isley came into the studio for Kendrick and re-recorded the riff so that he could use it in that song. And if you've never checked out the Isley Brothers, well, I do so. It's where a lot of our favorite hip-hop samples have come from, artists like that. Right now, we're going to get into DJ Goja. Jason Derulo, who'll be out here in September, and up next, hip-hop and R&B just the way you like it. KSRI and the Dirty Dozen, kicking in for your drive home. So stay with me right here on KDUP.

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8: Traffic at an absolute crawl of the M4 at Eastern Creek, with all lanes now reopened after that truck fire. Reduced speed still in effect at 60 kilometres an hour. Travel time from Homebush through to Eastern Creek over 50 minutes. Stacked up through Mossman with a two-car crash northbound. Delays for Smith Road at Killarney Street. Three-car smash in Lakemba, closing the boulevard between Holden and Croydon Street. Into Kerawea, a breakdown causing heavy westbound pressure. Princes Highway approaching Avoca Road. The M2A crawl westbound from the Lane Cove Tunnel to Bennett Hills Road for 22 minutes. Head to Domain Alexandria tomorrow night from 6 to 9pm for one night only exclusive offers, special guests, live demonstrations, prizes and a night of unmissable shopping. And that's the latest traffic on Kata.
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10: Hey, I'm Brooke Seychelle. We could see another oil refinery in Australia as the federal government moves to secure our fuel supply. Anthony Albanese confirming a pre-feasibility study into a new facility in WA's Pilbara as part of a joint commitment between state and federal governments. The PM says it's a step in the right direction.
11: This will be, if it is successful, the first new-scale petrol refinery built in Australia since the 1960s. It would create a major boost for local jobs and manufacturing, along with our sovereign capability.
10: Close to 1 million Australians could be caught up in the latest data breach involving Origin Energy. The company is contacting affected customers after confirming the personal information of about 900,000 current and former customers had been accessed. The search is continuing for a baby boy off the coast of South Australia. The bodies of the baby's mother and toddler sister were found yesterday afternoon at Port McDonnell. If you or someone you know needs help, you can call Lifeline on 13 11 14. Israeli leader Benjamin Netanyahu is in the US to meet with Donald Trump, while Iran is expected to be at the top of the agenda. Hundreds of former Israeli military and intelligence officials are asking the US president to get him to stop Israel's attacks on Lebanon. And Meta has admitted it has no First Nations content moderators on Facebook or Instagram. A Senate inquiry today hearing there's been an increase in racism since the failed Voice to Parliament referendum. In sport, the final four contenders for the Bombers' head coaching role will meet with Socceroos legend Kevin Muscat in the next phase of the selection process. Sources say Mark McVee, Jamie Graham, Murray Davis and James Hurd will speak about leadership styles and coaching. And West Tigers' Adam Dewey returned to training today after positive talks with coach Benji Marshall. He's expected to return against Parramatta this weekend in his preferred position at halfback. That's the latest in news and sport.
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22: 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New drops on the show from P-Lo and E-40, another new drop from Omar. We got Little G from The Strides joining us on the show just after 6. They have got a new drop. Dying to find out what that band's been up to. One of my favourite reggae bands in the country, FYI. Of course, a little later in the show, I got DJ Peter Guns on the ones and twos, one of our anthem DJs. But right now, here is the incredible DJ Slim. Here are some throwbacks from him. This is K-Sara and the Dirty Dozen right here on K-Dot.

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4: Traffic added up to Luke Crawl for the M4 and Eastern Creek after an earlier truck fire. All lanes have reopened with reduced speed, still 60 kilometres an hour in effect. Travel time, Homebush through to Eastern Creek over 50 minutes. Two cars stuck into Mossman has delays northbound. Spit Road at Killarney Street. Three car crash in Lakemba, closing the boulevard between Haldon and Croydon Streets. Into Darlinghurst, it's stacked up southbound the Eastern Distributor. Bumper to bumper northbound on Windsor Road at Powers Road through Alton Gabby. 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I'm Brooke, that's traffic on Kater.
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0: a big track coming in at number 11 there. This is Case Around the Dirty Dozen here on Kate. Kick the countdown off with the new Lato and Doja Cat. Okay. Got a hot video clip to go with it. In at number 11, that is Boy Wonder. See ya, fabulous. Arlene MC, Davies, Fat Man Scoop, may he rest in peace. And Casanova, of course, representing all their Dominican heritage. Let's have a look at what is making some of the big stories in the hip-hop world. Firstly, there was a massive breach of people's YouTube pages and Apple Music pages. Drake being hit with Kendrick Lamar's Not Like Us playing on his page. Another track that popped up that said Kendrick Lamar is a meanie. And there were other artists as well involved with unauthorized uploads appearing on pages belonging to Kanye, Playboi Carti, Travis Scott, several others. Kendrick Lamar's channel also briefly showed up with two unreleased tracks. So this was a massive, massive hack. Having a look at some other news, Chris Brown news. So firstly, Chris Brown is on tour with Usher, as we know. He had a court case about his dog attacking a housekeeper, left her fairly seriously injured. She was awarded $13 million by a judge. Chris Brown still hasn't paid, so now she's going back to court to force somebody to garner his earnings from the tour. And on other Chris Brown news, he got into an altercation in a London nightclub a while ago. He is being sentenced in October. Now, by all accounts, it's his first offence in the UK. Everything should be fine. But there is a potential that he could go to jail for 3 years. Speaking of jail, Diddy has got into an altercation in jail. He's found himself in solitary confinement. 50 Cent's performing in Las Vegas recently. Could not help but make some jokes about it. The other news on 50 Cent, it looks like his power universe is going to be moving to Netflix. He's also having some difficult time in Shreveport, where, of course, he's building his studios. They're ironing out some difficulties with council members, etc. there. Having a look now at David. Now, he is going to trial. All this has been a pre-trial hearing, but he is going to trial. This is over the Celeste Riva murder, or the body that was found in the boot of his Tesla. More things are coming to light, including the fact that she says that she apparently threatened to kill him and destroy his life and put a whole lot of things online. This was prior to her going missing and, of course, prior to her body being found in his Tesla. So, yes, he is going to, it's going to court. All right, so let's do some new music.
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0: All right, new drop from Pilo, E40 and Cray Sean. Dumla is the name of the track. Let's check it out now, see what you think could be your new favourite jam. So remember where you heard it first. K-Sara and the Dirty Dozen, right here on K-Dot.

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4: The M4, a bit of a mess this evening with a few different incidents. The M4 at Granville now, a van conked out westbound. It shouldered the off-ramp to James Ruth Drive. It's stacked up on the M4 at St. Mary's with a car that's conked out now eastbound in the right turn lane, off-ramp to Mamre Road. The M4 at Eastern at Craigall Lane is now reopened after a truck fight. The reduced speed still at 60 kilometres an hour in effect. Travel time through Homebush to Eastern Creek's over 50 minutes. A two-car smash in Mossman has northbound traffic heavy. Spit Road at Killarney Street. 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I'm Brooke Sheehan. That's the latest traffic on KDAR.
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0: What up, it's your boy Bryson Tiller, and you listen to my girl K Sorrell on the Dirty Dozen.
1: Number 8. 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

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All right, we are going to double up a couple of tracks now. It's a part of the show where I put two tracks together tied with a common theme. And the common theme today is disco remixes.

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7: Heavy delays on the M4 at Granville with the Vancong down westbound of the off-ramp to James Roos Drive, already adding very extra chaos now on the M4 at St Mary's. A breakdown eastbound of the off-ramp to Mamre Road. To the M4 at Eastern Creek, all lanes have now reopened after that truck fire. However, speed drop still 60 kilometres an hour in effect. Travel time still a crawl with 15 minutes to Eastern Creek through to Homebush. The M2, it's bumper to bumper westbound from the Lane Cove Tunnel to Paddock Hills Road and crawling westbound from the M2 merge to the M7 into Acacia Gardens. Head to Domain Alexandria tomorrow night from 6 to 9pm for one night only exclusive offers, special guests, live demonstrations, prizes and a night of unmissable shopping. I'm Brooke Shan, that's the latest traffic on KDAR.
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9: Hey, I'm Brooke Seychelle. The federal government is looking to further secure Australia's fuel supply, looking into plans for another refinery in WA's Pilbara. The PM has confirmed a pre-feasibility study into a new facility in Karratha as part of a joint commitment between state and federal governments. Anthony Albanese says it's the logical next step.
10: Building an oil refinery on the West Coast would obviously build our resilience as a nation, as well as particularly benefit Western Australia.
9: Meanwhile, the federal government says no decision has been made about whether to continue the fuel excise discount. It's set to expire on Sunday. Origin Energy has admitted it received an email from hackers 3 weeks before it told customers their data had been stolen. The company's CEO saying they didn't believe the cyber criminals when they got the alert on July 2 because there wasn't any evidence of a breach. Frank Calabria saying once they had proof, they went public. And day 4 of the Commonwealth Games will see the athletics track come alight. Sally Pearson has the preview.
11: Tonight we will see the men's and women's 100 metre semis and final featuring Australia's Lachie Kennedy and Tori Lewis. Olympic medalist Nicola McDermott and Eleanor Patterson will be fighting it out in the women's high jump final. And in the pool, Kyle Chalmers will be going for gold in the 100 metre freestyle final. Iona Anderson and Hannah Fredericks in the 50 metre backstroke final. Sienna Tui in the 50 metre breaststroke final. And Lani Pallister will be aiming for another gold in the 800 metre final.
9: In sport, all eyes on Crows midfielder James Peatling ahead of Sunday's clash with Essendon at Marvel Stadium. He's been managing hip and groin soreness. It's hoped he'll get the green light to play. While defender Mitch Hinge is available for selection after overcoming a hamstring strain. And some changes for the Broncos ahead of their clash against the Knights on Saturday. Dean Mariner moves into the centres with Grant Anderson in on the wing, while the Dolphins bring back centre Jack Bostock from concussion for their clash with the Dragons on Friday. That's the latest in news and sport.
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13: 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It's your boy Blast. Whenever I'm in Australia, check in with KSRA and the Dirty Dozen.
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0: us. I know I miss us. 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I know.
1: Coming in at number six is We Do 'Em 12 to 1 UK's Nipper, teaming up with Blast there for Homegrown. Coming up, Little G from The Strides. We're going to chat to him about who's now making up the band, where you can see them next, and dropping one of their new tracks. One of my favourite reggae bands. Stick around for that. And then I'm going to drop a classic Tone Loke, and it's not the one you're thinking. So stick around right now. On the ones and twos, one of our incredible anthem DJs, DJ Peter Guns, does such a great job of it on Friday and Saturday nights. Here he is on the ones and twos for me. This is Case Around the Dirty Dozen right here on KDOT.

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5: Heavy delays onto the M4 at Granville with a van conked down westbound of the off-ramp to James Bruce Drive. Also on the M4 at St Mary's, a breakdown eastbound of the off-ramp to Mamre Road. Reduced speed still for the M4 at Eastern Creek remain in place westbound. Approaching the M7 after an earlier truck fire that's now cleared. Hurstville emergency works, an earlier truck crash. King George's Road remains closed northbound near Greenbank Street. An absolute crawl on the M5 with a 50-minute travel time westbound from the Kings Grove Main Tunnel to the Hume Motorway. Isn't it time your next holiday went big? 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I'm Brooke Shan. That's the latest traffic on Cater.
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8: That time of the evening where I get to introduce you guys to potentially a new favourite Australian or New Zealand artist. Could definitely already be. They are an absolute vibe, the band, and one of the lead vocalists is an incredible artist who goes by the name of Little Jesus, and I got him on the line now. What up, bro?
9: Hey, what up?
8: What up? What up? Of course, the Strides have been doing this for more than a minute. But I need to get a recap of who is now in the core lineup of the Strides.
9: The core lineup is basically the drummer, the piano player, the
8: what
9: trumpet
8: are their names?
9: Player.
8: Their names?
9: It's Daniel Pliner.
8: Yep.
9: Carlos Aduras.
8: Shout out, Carlos.
9: Nick Garvin.
8: Shout out, Nick.
9: Ronald Jamart.
8: Shout out, Rasta Ronnie.
9: Yep, and Blacka C.
8: Shout out, Blacka.
9: Yep, and me.
8: And Jeez. You, Little Jesus. Whoop, whoop.
9: Yee-hee.
8: Of course, such a wonderful live band to go and see. You guys just bring such energy, joyful. Everybody dances. It's just a really nice time. How long has the Strides been together?
9: Ooh, now that's debatable, because I say we've been together for 20 years, but the industry recognizes us as 17 years together.
8: Oof, but it feels like 20?
9: It feels like 25.
8: tell me, what have been the highlight gigs this year for the Strides?
9: Ooh, yes. I mean, past or coming?
8: Past. The highlights so far of 2026.
9: Highlights so far, oof. Man, we was down south. All our big gigs are down south or up north. So what was the last one that I? Oh yes, it was the brewery. Where was Gold Coast? The last gig we did in the Gold Coast was amazing. I can't remember the name of the venue.
8: The venue. You guys have been obviously gigging a lot. Tell me, what is coming up for you guys music-wise for the rest of the year? Are you making new music? Is there a new album coming out, a new project? What is coming up?
9: Yep,
8: what is the priority for the Strides?
9: Priority in the Strides at the moment is to drop more songs. We got songs in the oven that we've been trying to release, but obviously it's just about coming to an agreement when 9 people say yes, which is very hard.
8: Yeah.
9: And so we got 2 to 3 more singles to drop this year. We got one coming out next month. And we got a whole bunch of gigs starting from August. We're back on the road.
8: Nice.
9: August 22nd. So, yeah, we're just gigging and dropping music and just trying to keep it up, you know?
8: Yep. And where is the next gig? Where can people see you live next?
9: The next one, we're down south in Barrie. So our south crowd will be up there.
8: Yep. It sounds like a fun gig, that one in Barrie. You do go to some wonderful,
9: yes.
8: There's some cool locations, and Barrie's only about an hour and a half out of Sydney. So what a nice weekend away. Go and check out Barrie, which is such a cute town, and go see the Strides. Get out there, peeps.
9: Yes, the communities. We always hit the communities.
8: Yeah, you do a great job of it. We're getting into a song now. What's the song called?
9: The song is called Special. It just got released last month.
8: Okay.
9: And
8: who wrote it?
9: we all wrote it. There's about six of us who wrote it musically and lyrically. Mm-hmm. The majority of lyrics is written by Edward Conter, who I could see.
8: Oh, is it?
9: Yep, and he features as the main vocal.
8: Yeah, he does. Okay. All right, well, listen, let's get it on now. People get out to the Strides, tagged in all our socials. Honestly, if you want a great night out and you want to hear some great reggae, and of course, it's worth mentioning also that Rasta Ronnie was part of Interview and one of our first reggae artists here in this country, of course, from the 1970s until now, still on the microphone. So shout out to the legendary Rasta Ronnie.
9: Thank you.
8: So, yes, this is an incredible reggae band with absolutely insane musicians, full horns, drums, guitars, three vocalists, just fantastic. So follow them on their socials and get out to the next gig. Lil G, thank you so much for tapping in with me.
9: Thank you so much, K-Sara. I will link you to

0: 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You see, right about now, what we're gonna do is take you back, way back.
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2: It's stacked up with a three-car crash southbound Camden Bypass at Liz Conahan Drive in Spring Farm. Heavy on the M4 at Granville, westbound with the Van Gogh's out of the off-ramp to James Roos Drive. Plus the M4 St Mary's, a breakdown of the eastbound off-ramp to Mamre Road. Reduced speeds to 60 kilometres an hour westbound, approaching the M7 up to the M4 at Eastern Creek. Hurstville emergency works after an earlier truck crash. That's got northbound lanes closed King George's Road near Greenbank Street and a multi-vehicle crash into Minto Eagle View Road at Collins Promenade. Too busy all directions. The Sydney Boat Show returns to the Sydney Showground this Thursday till Sunday. 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I'm Brooke Sheehan. That's the latest traffic on KSRA.
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5: 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Yeah.

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2: 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The track is called Can't Slow Down. Let's check it out now. Could be a new favourite jam. So remember where you heard it first. KCRA and the Dirty Dozen right here on KCRA.
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Come through, catch a nigga vulnerable at the right time. I put you down on some real without even trying. Put you down on some real without even trying. 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What's going on? You know, I'm going on, you know what I mean? Hey, who this for?

0: 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It's not for the radio. 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
1: Of his new album, The Real Me, Future and Radio, comes in at number two tonight as we do them 12 to 1 for your drive home here on Case Around the Dirty Dozen on Kater. I'm going to land on Little Baby and Pharrell tonight. The track is called Dead Fresh. It's doing great stuff on the charts. And big shout out to Little Baby. This is his sixth annual Back to School Fest. He does, as he's been doing this for 6 years. He helps over 4,000 Atlanta students get ready for a new school year with supplies, uniforms, haircuts, and meals. So, yes, let's applaud it. Here he is in the number one spot. Up next, we're commercial free. So don't go nowhere. Keep it locked on your favorite radio station all night. I'll be back on to do it all again tomorrow. Have yourself an amazing evening. And remember, I don't stop and I won't quit. This is K-Sara. Laters. Number

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2: Devorah, how are you?
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2: Particularly young rappers, please don't get up there with thousands of your boys and scream over your track.
3: Oh.
2: That is not called a performance.
3: It comes with an experience. And it also comes with, like, I think a lot of anxiety around, like, how am I going to present this song that I may have worked on with maybe just my boys? And you kind of use them as a support, like almost like an emotional support animal.
2: Yeah.
3: If you want to put your boys on, put them on the lineup.
2: Yes.
3: You know, have them in both

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3: I heard what you said through the grapevine. 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

grapevine. 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
1: Double R with the factory rims. I got the 90, the years, the verge, the bribes, I'm really a threat.
0: It's got to the point that I don't even care. I got jewels in a safe that I don't even wear.
1: Bro, I'll do it for some shoes and some clothes. 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
0: Damn.
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0: gonna be huge. 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
1: Hey guys, Ryan Anzi from the Sydney Bears here. 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
2: I heard what you said through the grapevine. Funny thing about your problems, they ain't mine. 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Getting religious with it. How I'm crossing these state lines. 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

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Working hard through the late nights.

0: Hater.
1: Yeah. For the city though. Yeah. I gotta light the tower up for this. Yeah. Okay.

0: Pacerar and the Dirty Dozen. Let's go.
1: B-Wise, back in the studio. Welcome back, Brace. It's been too long.
2: It's been a while.
1: Too long in between drinks.
2: Yeah.
1: You did some listening parties last year to live audiences.
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1: Were you gauging reactions?
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1: Mm.
2: Instead of like wanting to share it online and possibly get lost in the algorithm,
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2: that have engaged with me at some point or they still continue to follow along the journey, bring them into a space and see what they feel about the music.
1: That's a beautiful way for an artist to make decisions on those tracks, because sometimes you can get very much in your own headspace in a studio with just people who are all going to tell you it's great.
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3: Dougie, you told me you've been on some positive, yeah, yeah. Lately, I just want to show up and body some, yeah, yeah. Always been a

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2: 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Young Mata, what's goody?
3: 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How are we?
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2: I heard what you said through the grapevine. Funny thing about your problems, they ain't mine. 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Getting religious with it. High crossing these state lines. 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

grapevine. 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
1: For the city, though. 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Yeah. 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
2: Bro,
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4: Yeah, 100%. Like I said, say less, brother.
0: Kay Sarai and the Dirty Dozen. 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

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These

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4: On the M5 motorway, late finishing roadwork has closed the M5 eastbound at King George's Road. Traffic is being diverted into the M8 tunnel or taking the King George's Road exit and using the signposted D5 diversion. In North Sydney, overnight roadworks finishing up on the Warringah Freeway and Sydney Harbour Tunnel. The Harbour Tunnel will close for roadworks again from 11 tonight until 5 tomorrow morning. Arncliffe overnight works finishing up on the Princess Highway near the M5 motorway tunnel. Make your next business move with realcommercial.com.au. 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I'm Caitlin, that's the latest traffic on Cater.
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7: Mostly fine around most of the west today, tops of 18 in Penrith. Morning, I'm Jai Moss with the latest. Concerns for a man in his 80s reported missing from Sydney's southwest. The 84-year-old was last seen in Cabramatta at 12:30 yesterday afternoon. Family concerned for his safety as he lives with dementia. He's described as being of Asian appearance and is known to visit Redfern. Anyone with information is being urged to get in touch with police. Also making news, an additional 200 police will be trained to use long-arm rifles as part of the force's response to the Bondi terror attack. They'll form part of the Armed Response Command, which will patrol Sydney Metro and respond to threats. And we're being asked to have our say on proposed changes to our local alcohol-free zones. Blue Mountain City Council's looking to remove existing zones in Hazelbrook and Lawson following a review of their effectiveness. They've also flagged they'd like to keep zones in place in Blaxland, Springwood and Katoomba. To give feedback, you can head to the council's website. In sport, the Perth Bears have signed their newest player, Penrith star Jack Cole, heading to the West on a three-year deal. Cole's played 18 games for Penrith, part of the premiership-winning teams in 2022 and 2024. He becomes the fourth player from the Panthers to join the Bears. And in AFL, Port Adelaide defender Logan Evans will miss the rest of the season after undergoing shoulder surgery. The 20-year-old has struggled since suffering an injury earlier this season, with club doctors opting to send him under the knife.
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for the city though. Yeah, I gotta light the tower up for this. Yeah. Okay.

0: Way out of dip out of six, run out of six, just like it did. Why was TPS at my crib until you boy slid? It is what it is. Check signing is my king, pushing out ink. I feel like I squid.
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0: You're on K to Breakfast, and you could drive home with K-Sara this afternoon from 3. And recently, she caught up with Oliver Cronin.
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2: 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Was like, you know, let me. This sounds like a sexy R&B song,
1: yeah.
2: And let me. You know, I'm gonna be back home in 24 days, so let me talk about all the things I'm gonna do when I get back home. 24 days, you know?
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3: I heard what you said through the grapevine. 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Time crossing these state lines. 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

grapevine. Funny thing about your problems, they ain't mine. 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
4: The M5 motorway emergency roadwork in the tunnel has the M5 closed citybound at King George's Road. Traffic is being diverted into the M8 tunnel or taking the King George's Road exit and using the signposted D5 diversion. Delays are back past Fairford Road, citybound and building. Strathfield South, a reported breakdown. Liverpool Road, citybound after Homebush Road. The M2 motorway all clear with a travel time from Windsor Road to the Lane Cove Tunnel sitting at about 11 minutes. It's time to complete your census. 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I'm Caitlin, that's the latest traffic on KDOT.

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0: This is Kate at Breakfast, and you can drive home with Kate Sarah this afternoon from 3, where she'd love to introduce you to your new favourite Australian or New Zealand artist. 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
1: When you visualise music, what do you see?
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1: Yeah.
2: And an R&B song talking about getting freaky, being in love, and this is, you know, lights down low, you know, moody LED red lights in the bedroom.
0: You're going to hear Drake just after the 7 o'clock news on Kate at Breakfast. She like-

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0: 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I'm Caitlin, that's the latest traffic on KDAR.
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3: Partly cloudy across the Blue Mountains today, tops of 11 in Katoomba. Morning, Jai Moss here with the latest. $3 million worth of drugs has been found at a home in Sydney's southwest, along with six grenades and other weapons. The discovery was made at a home in Glenfield yesterday, part of a major police operation targeting organised crime across Sydney. Among the haul was 6 kilos of cocaine, 1 kilo of heroin, 3 assault rifles and 4 shotguns. Meantime, fears for the safety of a 33-year-old man missing from Doonside. Dylan Blunden was last seen in Blacktown on July 13, with police concerned for his welfare. He's known to use public transport and often visits Doonside and Blacktown. And calls for the permanent reopening of a historic tunnel in the Blue Mountains. The Lapston Hill Tunnel was open for pedestrians and cyclists at the weekend, with thousands making the journey through the 134-year-old tunnel. Blue Mountains Mayor Mark Greenhill's now calling on government investment to make the tunnel open to the public year-round. Checking sport, the West Tigers have named Adam Dewey at halfback for Sunday's NRL clash with the Eels. That's after the 27-year-old dropped himself from last week's side that lost to Canberra following a spat with coach Benji Marshall when he was named in the lock position. Former Premiership player Brayton Astor telling NRL 360 he thinks the club should have come down harder.
4: You got to make it clear that you can't do what Adam did.
3: And the AFL will finalise its fixtures for rounds 23 and 24 today. The league's already released the details of more than half of those games, which includes a doubleheader at the MCG on August 15.
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6: In Greenacre, a lost load on Stacey Street northbound approaching the Hume Highway in the right turn lane. Oakhurst, a two-car crash southbound on Rudy Hill Road north at Lane Street and Jersey Road. The M5 motorway emergency road work in the tunnel has the M5 remaining closed citybound at King George's Road. Traffic is being diverted into the M8 tunnel or taking the King George's Road exit. Around 8 kilometres of very slow traffic from Henry Lawson Drive citybound. 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I'm Caitlin. That's the latest traffic on KDAR.
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0: Hey pal, this is where I like to get you up to date with everything that's going on around the world. Now, Travis Scott, he is in The Odyssey, and he talks about how Christopher Nolan got him to be in it.
1: You know, my phone went off, and it just said Chris, and I'm thinking, like, okay, I don't know what this is about. Maybe he wants to go to a show.
2: You have him in your phone as Chris? You have his full name? Does it say Christopher Nolan? You have a nickname.
0: Yeah, so Jimmy Fallon was trying to get the nickname out of him. Wouldn't say. You know, wise.
1: So I pick up, and he's like, would you be, you know, interested in acting in a movie? And I'm like, I mean, guess, you know, like, what's the... I'm like, whoa, hold on, wait. No, I make music. Like,
2: yeah, you know who you call, right? Yeah.
0: And if you've seen The Odyssey, you know he plays a very important part in it.
1: I thought this was going to be one of those, like, all right, just you, Trav, and, like, maybe some extras. I didn't know that, like, it was going to be Anne Hathaway, Tom, and Robert Pattinson, a bunch of, like, amazing people. And I don't know what the I'm doing.
0: No, he was great at it. So Travis Scott, he's now officially an actor, and he's in The Odyssey, and that's what's popping.

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1: 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I always check out my girl Hey Sirrah on the Dirty Dozen. 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
1: The M5 motorway, a breakdown citybound at the Heathcote Road off-ramp. Also, the M5 motorway emergency roadwork in the tunnel has closed the M5 citybound at King George's Road through to Marsh Street. Traffic is being diverted into the M8 tunnel or taking the King George's Road exit. St. Peter's, the M8 motorway tunnel southbound off-ramp to Gardiners Road. There's been a multi-vehicle crash. The Eastern Distributor at Surrey Hills, a breakdown southbound after William Street. Lane 2 is closed. Queues are back through the Harbour Tunnel to Warringah Freeway. Say cheese. Aldi Press has just got Aldi out across the cheese range, like Shredded Tasty, 500 grams, $6.79, or 700 grams for $7.99. Aldi, good difference. I'm Caitlin, that's the latest traffic on KEDA.
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4: Mostly fine today across the western suburbs, tops of 18 in St Mary's. Morning, Jai Moss here with the latest. Renewed calls from police to help identify a body found in the Blue Mountains 22 years ago. The remains of a man were located at Echo Point in Katoomba in 2004, with authorities unable to identify them for the last two decades. New DNA analysis has revealed the man was Latvian and was around 60 years old at the time of his death. Hand grenades, semi-automatic rifles, shotguns and ammo and drugs have allegedly been uncovered at a home in the city's southwest. The discovery was made yesterday as police conducted a routine search of a property in Glenfield. Detectives believe the house and weapons are likely linked to organised crime gang, the Coconut Cartel. And the ongoing cost of living pressures don't appear to be impacting online shopping in Australia. New Australia Post data reveals Aussies splashed a whopping $21.9 billion online in the April to June quarter. Online marketplaces remain the top category, followed by food and alcohol and fashion. In sport, it seems all is forgiven at the West Tigers, with Adam Dewey named at halfback for Sunday's NRL clash with the Eels. That's after he walked out on the team at the weekend after being named at lock for the side that lost to Canberra. Former Premiership player Brayton Astor telling Fox he would have come down harsher on him to set an example.
5: I'd push back on that and say that standards are more important than needing Adam this week.
4: And it's been a goal fest in the Sydney Super Cup clash between Chelsea and the Western Sydney Wanderers, Chelsea winning 6-4.
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0: I'm going to play you Olivia Dane just after 8:15 on Kader Breakfast. Put my thing down, flip it and reverse
1: it. Kader's Reverse It.
0: Good morning, I'm Jake Powell, and Angeline in Campbelltown yesterday had a crack at trying to guess Kader's Reverse It. It's got a bunch of songs that have been reversed, and if you can tell me what they are, I'll give you a $100 Harvey Norman voucher. And look, they're pretty quick. I did tell you it was quick. So every day at 4 o'clock, KSRI does give out clues, but let me play it to you again. Angeline, do you have any ideas what that is?
2: No idea, no.
0: Okay, well, you're going to have to listen to KSRI this afternoon from 4. 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Feeling the cold? 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
3: I heard what you said through the grapevine. Funny thing about your problems, they ain't mine. 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Getting religious with it. Time crossing these state lines. 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

grapevine. Funny thing about your problems, they ain't mine. 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Work on

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3: Monterey, a crash on the Grand Parade city bound before President Avenue. Appin, a broken down B-double truck has closed Wilton Road both ways near the river. St. Peter's, a multi-vehicle crash on the M8 motorway tunnel southbound off-ramp to Gardiners Road. The M5 motorway emergency roadwork in the tunnel has the M5 closed city bound at King George's Road through to Marsh Street. Traffic is being diverted into the M8 tunnel or taking the King George's Road exit. Around 8 kilometres of slow traffic from Henry Lawson Drive city bound. 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I'm Caitlin. 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

0: Westbound approaching Henry Lawson Drive after a crash has cleared. St. Peter's, a multi-vehicle crash on the M8 motorway tunnel southbound off-ramp to Gardiners Road. Appin, a broken down B double truck has closed Wilton Road both ways near the river. 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I'm Caitlin, that's the latest traffic on KDAR.
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3: Mostly fine around most of the west today, tops of 18 in Penrith. Morning, I'm Jai Moss with the latest. $3 million worth of drugs has been found at a home in Sydney's southwest, along with six grenades and other weapons. The discovery was made at a home in Glenfield yesterday, part of a major police operation targeting organised crime across Sydney. Among the haul was 6 kilos of cocaine, 1 kilo of heroin, as well as 3 assault rifles and 4 shotguns. Meantime, concerns for a man in his 80s reported missing from Sydney's southwest. The 84-year-old was last seen in Cabramatta at 12:30 yesterday afternoon. Family concerned for his safety as he lives with dementia. He is described as being of Asian appearance and is known to visit Redfern. And Aussie shoppers have spent a whopping $21.9 billion online in the April to June quarter. Customers have focused on getting a good deal, though, with the average basket falling to a low of $90, according to New Australia Post data. More than 50% also say they never buy at full price anymore. Checking sport, the Perth Bears have signed their newest player, Penrith star Jack Cole, heading to the West on a 3-year deal. Cole's played 18 games for Penrith, part of the premiership-winning teams in 2022 and 24. He becomes the 4th player from the Panthers to join the Bears. And over to AFL, D-star Cade Chandler will miss this weekend's clash with the Suns. Chandler broke his hand in Friday's loss to Geelong and underwent surgery this week.
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1: 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Brand new.
0: Hey, I'm Jake Powell, and this is where I like to get you up to date with everything that's going on around the world. Now, Travis Scott, he is in The Odyssey, and he talks about how Christopher Nolan got him to be in it.
2: You know, my phone went off and it just said Chris, and I'm thinking like, okay, I don't know what this is about. Maybe he wants to go to a show. Maybe...
3: You have him in your phone as Chris? You have his full name? Does it say Christopher Nolan? You have a nickname.
0: Yeah, so Jimmy Fallon was trying to get the nickname out of him. Wouldn't say. You know, wise.
2: So I pick up and he's like, would you be, you know, interested in acting in a movie? And I'm like, I mean, guess, you know, like, what's the... I'm like, whoa, hold on, wait. No, I make music. Like,
3: yeah, you know who you call, right? Yeah.
0: And if you've seen The Odyssey, you know he plays a very important part in it.
2: I thought this was going to be one of those, like, all right, just you, Trav, and, like, maybe some extras. I didn't know that, like, it was going to be Anne Hathaway, Tom, and Robert Pattinson, a bunch of, like, amazing people, and I don't know what I'm doing.
0: No, he was great at it. So Travis Scott, he's now officially an actor, and he's in The Odyssey, and that's what's popping on Cater Breakfast.

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2: While you're stuck in an ad break, Mr. Kalele is stuck in paradise. 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
3: Oh, wow.
2: It's quite the holiday tale. 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

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Got all the info there on all the games. Talk to me. Sydney Bears and Cater, proud partners. Talk to me. Doing it together on Cater Breakfast. Yeah.

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8: Mostly fine today across the western suburbs, tops of 18 in St Mary's. Hey there, I'm Jai Moss with the latest. Renewed calls from police to help identify a body found in the Blue Mountains 22 years ago. The remains of a man were located at Echo Point in Katoomba in 2004, with authorities unable to identify them for the